way too long, checking my tongue in the mirror and bending over backwards just to try to see it clearer. 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
1: Yes, and none of you, death is far.
0: Yeah.
1: No, it is a...
0: Yeah, I'm sure of it.

A melody's more than just music, and words can tell many different stories.

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What used to be's don't count anymore.